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5: 3 people have been arrested following anti-immigration protests in Portsmouth. A 76-year-old man from Southampton was held on suspicion of concealing his identity, while a 33-year-old man was arrested over an alleged highway obstruction. A 16-year-old boy was also arrested on suspicion of violent disorder. Donald Trump says he'd love to see a united Ireland. On the first day of his weekend trip there, the US president said the reunification of the Republic of Ireland and Northern Ireland may as well happen now. Unionist leaders in Northern Ireland have criticized the US president for the comments. Calls are growing for limits on political donations after Reform UK received 2 gifts worth £36 million each. Campaigners say the money could distort the next election, while Labour MPs have urged the government to act. And Oscar-winning British film producer Jeremy Thomas has died aged 77 at his country home in Oxfordshire, surrounded by family. From Radio News Hub, I'm Ben Monsey.
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11: Police have made 3 arrests during demonstrations in Portsmouth after rival anti-migrant and anti-racism protesters gathered in the city. A 76-year-old man was detained for allegedly concealing his identity, while 2 others were arrested on suspicion of obstructing a highway and violent disorder. Donald Trump says he'd love to see a united Ireland. Speaking on day one of his weekend trip to the country, he says he thinks a unified Ireland will happen at some point. Unionist leaders in Northern Ireland have criticised the US president for the comments. Andy Burnham is facing renewed pressure to cap political donations after Reform UK received £72 million from 2 cryptocurrency billionaires. Meanwhile, Reform leader Nigel Farage says the money will help his party fight the next general election on a level playing field. And the chief executive of Anthropic says the AI industry should slow down, warning that AI could be capable of taking over the internet within 6 to 12 months. From Radio News Hub, I'm Ben Monse.
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6: Three people have been arrested following anti-immigration protests in Portsmouth. A 76-year-old man from Southampton was held on suspicion of concealing his identity, while a 33-year-old man was arrested over an alleged highway obstruction. A 16-year-old boy was also arrested on suspicion of violent disorder. Donald Trump says he'd love to see a united Ireland. On the first day of his weekend trip there, the US president said the reunification of the Republic of Ireland and Northern Ireland may as well happen now. Unionist leaders in Northern Ireland have criticized the US president for the comments. Calls are growing for limits on political donations after Reform UK received two gifts worth £36 million each. Campaigners say the money could distort the next election, while Labour MPs have urged the government to act. And Oscar-winning British film producer Jeremy Thomas has died aged 77 at his country home in Oxfordshire, surrounded by family. From Radio News Hub, I'm Ben Monse.
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4: 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This is Panacea Soul.
5: Police have made three arrests during demonstrations in Portsmouth after rival anti-migrant and anti-racism protesters gathered in the city. A 76-year-old man was detained for allegedly concealing his identity, while two others were arrested on suspicion of obstructing a highway and violent disorder. Donald Trump says he'd love to see a united Ireland. Speaking on day one of his weekend trip to the country, he says he thinks a unified Ireland will happen at some point. Unionist leaders in Northern Ireland have criticized the US president for the comments. Andy Burnham is facing renewed pressure to cap political donations after Reform UK received £72 million from two cryptocurrency billionaires. Meanwhile, Reform leader Nigel Farage says the money will help his party fight the next general election on a level playing field. And the chief executive of Anthropic says the AI industry should slow down, warning that AI could be capable of taking over the internet within 6 to 12 months. From Radio News Hub, I'm Ben Monsey.
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5: Police have made three arrests during demonstrations in Portsmouth. A 76-year-old man was detained for allegedly concealing his identity, while two others were arrested on suspicion of obstructing a highway and violent disorder. Rival anti-migrant and anti-racism protesters gathered in the city. However, the Police and Crime Commissioner described the event as largely peaceful. Reform UK has insisted its two crypto billionaire donors want nothing in exchange for their combined £72 million gifts to the party. The donations, amounting to £36 million, are the largest in British political history. Elon Musk and Sam Altman have backed a call from the boss of Anthropic for the artificial intelligence industry to slow down to give safety measures time to catch up. Dario Amodi said he is concerned that within 6 to 12 months, it could be capable of leading a swarm that could take over the entire internet. And Elena Rybakina, the new world number one, claimed her first US Open title. That's the latest from Radio News Hub. I'm Johnny Holmes.
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0: Panacea Soul. Weather.
5: A cloudy start in the south with outbreaks of heavy rain, gradually turning drier throughout the day with warm spells possible. Brighter in the north with sunny spells. Highs of 22 degrees.

Midnight Star with Wet My Whistle from 1983 there. Good morning, everyone. It's Elliot here. I'll be with you until 8 a.m. this morning, and we can get ready for the day here together.

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Gwen Guthrie with Ain't Nothing Going On But The Rent from 1986 there. 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Next up, we've got a bit of Evelyn Champagne King. This is 1982's Back to Love.

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1: Mystic Merlin, just there with Got To Make It Better. It's just gone 6:30 here on Panacea Radio. And we're going to jump to 2000 next with Rosie Gaines. This is No Sweeter Love.

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Buck and Newbury the third with Love Town there from 1983. I've got some RJ's latest arrival and Michael McDonald up to you soon, but first, this is Luther Vandross. You know I love some Luther Vandross on the show. This is 2001's You Really Started Something.

Dean Edwards with Please Come Back from 1989. We're about to head into our second hour here together now. I'm going to lead you into that hour with a bit of Brandi Wells. This is Watch Out.

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6: Elon Musk and OpenAI boss Sam Altman have backed calls from Anthropic chief Dario Amodei for the AI industry to slow down development to give safety measures time to catch up. Mr. Amodei warned AI could advance rapidly enough within 6 to 12 months to pose serious risks. Three people have been arrested following anti-immigration protests in Portsmouth. A 76-year-old man from Southampton was held on suspicion of concealing his identity, while a 33-year-old man was arrested over an alleged highway obstruction. A 16-year-old boy was also arrested on suspicion of violent disorder. The MP for Keighley said the situation cannot continue after a fifth major fire in as many years at Dalton Mills in the town. The Grade 2 listed building is featured in shows including Peaky Blinders. And Conor Benn's bid to claim the WBC welterweight crown from Ryan Garcia was ended inside two rounds in Las Vegas. That's the latest from Radio News Hub. I'm Johnny Holmes.
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0: 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Weather.
6: A cloudy start in the south with outbreaks of heavy rain, gradually turning drier throughout the day with warm spells possible. Brighter in the north with sunny spells. Highs of 22 degrees.

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Alexander O'Neill there with Criticize from 1987. 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I've got some Melba more up for you now. You know, I'm a massive fan of Melba. This is Mind Up Tonight.

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2: 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I've got some BB and CC winnings up for you now. This is 1987's Love Said Not.

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Some Cheryl Lynn for you there with Shake It Up Tonight. That one was from 1981. I've got some Freddie Jackson and Supremes up for you soon, but first, this is Atlantic Star with You.

Maze and Frankie Beverly with Joy and Pain there. And that's just about it from me this week, folks. Thank you for tuning in. I will see you next Sunday morning. Have a wonderful rest of your week. Stay tuned. Sam Brown's Sunday Gospel Show is up next, but I've got one more song I'm going to leave you with before I go. This is Gladys Knight and the Pips with Ain't No Greater Love.

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5: Police have made 3 arrests during demonstrations in Portsmouth. A 76-year-old man was detained for allegedly concealing his identity, while 2 others were arrested on suspicion of obstructing a highway and violent disorder. Rival anti-migrant and anti-racism protesters gathered in the city. Elon Musk and Sam Altman have backed a call from the boss of Anthropic for the artificial intelligence industry to slow down, to give safety measures time to catch up. Mr. Amade is worried that it could be capable of leading a swarm that could take over the internet. The MP for Keighley has described another major fire at the town's historic Dalton Mills as deeply infuriating. West Yorkshire Fire and Rescue Service were called to the Grade 2 listed former textile mill last night, with nearby residents evacuated. And Elena Rybakina proved herself to be the undisputed world number one after claiming her first US Open title with victory over Aryna Sabalenka. That's the latest from Radio News Hub. I'm Johnny Holmes.
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0: 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Weather.
5: A cloudy start in the south with outbreaks of heavy rain, gradually turning drier throughout the day with warm spells possible. Brighter in the north with sunny spells. Highs of 22 degrees.

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Good morning, then. It is Sunday morning, Sunday the 13th of September. Let me wish you all a warm welcome to Gospel at Breakfast right here on Panacea Solar. Let me say good morning to Mr. Elliot Guy. Good morning to you, my good sir. Great way to wake up on a Sunday morning, early morning breakfast, ladies and gents, as presented by Elliot. Elliot will be back next week, same time, same place. Elliot, have a great day, my good sir. Enjoy the rest of the weekend, all right? Right, guys, we're in Gospel at Breakfast now. We've got some big hitters coming at you right now. So I started off with Al Green, and then I've got Lionel Richie coming up next with Jesus Is Love. I've got Marvin Gaye, God His Love. I've got Aaron Neville, Oh Happy Days. And I've got Smokey Robinson in here as well. He's got the whole world in his hands. Interesting. And just when you thought it was safe to move away from these big hitters, I've got Gladys Knight with her version of Just a Closer Walk with Thee. So good morning, guys, wherever you are. Thank you for joining me here at Gospel Breakfast. We're on a 2-hour journey right now. I notice that the mornings are getting rather darker these days, all right? So be careful out there if you're one of the early morning walkers like myself, all right? Take a little flashlight with you like I do, do you know what I mean? And if you walk in the dogs, teach them to bark a bit louder. Right. Welcome to Gospel at Breakfast. Here we go.

So then let me say good morning to the Richardson family over in Old Trafford, Greater Manchester. Good morning. All the congregation at the Church of God of Prophecy all getting set for preparing for service today. Good morning. Everyone over at Old Trafford Bakery, good morning. All the guys from Kingdom Tabernacle over in Garton, thank you all for joining me this morning. To Idley, Josh and Yvonne over in Rochdale, thank you guys for joining me. Marvin Gaye puts in an appearance right now with God is Love. Directly after this one, Aaron Neville is on your dial with Oh Happy Days, and Smokey Robinson, as promised, he's got the whole world in his hand.

have got some great music coming at you this morning, Gospel Sounds. Saying good morning to Joyce in Hume. Saying good morning to her son, Carlton, over in Middlesbrough. Whilst we're in that area, we're saying good morning to Barbara over in Newcastle. All right. Good morning to Dawn over at these neck of the woods, Disley, to be precise. Good morning to Millie over in Castleton. Paul and Linda over in Anglesey. Good morning. Saying good morning to Janet Buckley. Oh, thank you for letting me know that you're listening to Gospel at Breakfast this morning. Is this your first? Anyway, welcome to the show. All right, let me continue then. Gladys Knight and the Pips are here with Just a Closer Walk with Thee. This is going to take us into the first break of the morning. When I return from the break, I've got the women in here along with Keith Thomas and a few others. Okay, all right then. Morning. Just

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4: Panacea Gospel at Breakfast with Sam Brown. 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

It is good Sunday morning to all the early risers. Good morning. Let me remind you that at 10 o'clock this morning, Chris the Roast Umpson will be live and direct on your dial with the Sunday Roast. Good morning to you, my good sir. Welcome to Sunday morning. I know you're prepping your show right now. And saying good morning to Michelle over in Oldham, who listens to you whilst preparing her Sunday meal. Absolutely fantastic. And then don't forget, at 12 o'clock today, Tony the Soul Man Shawcross is here. He introduced Norman Hutchins. I really love you to us guys. That's coming up in a couple of records time, actually, in this segment. As a matter of fact, here's the rundown. Keith Thomas follows on from the winning Too Much Heaven. It's Only Naturals coming up next. And then we've got Reginald Frederick here with Free. And then Norman Hutchins, as introduced by Tony the Soul Man Shawcross. He'll be here at 12 o'clock today with Soul Treasure. All right, let's carry on. So

That is a song that took some time to arrive here at Gospel at Breakfast, but was recommended by Tony the Soul Man Shawcross. Absolutely fantastic. Norman Hutchins and I Really Love You. Right, Vanessa Mitchell is here right now with Oasis. This is going to take us into another break. When I return, I've got more music coming from Caramel and another one from Norman Hutchins. Oh, brilliant. And we've got Corey Henry in here as well, as introduced by Roger Soul Sort Williams. All right, kick back, guys, and enjoy.

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1: 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Well, so too could be thousands of other people in your area. 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

So we're in the final segment of the first hour of Gospel at Breakfast for this Sunday morning, all right? Saying good morning to all the guys in the walking group, all the money group, and all the Let's Walk group. I'm looking forward to seeing you all coming together on the 26th of September over at the Quarry Bank Mill over in Cheshire. Surely our drive time I1 is taking the lead on that one. Really looking forward to seeing you all, guys. And yeah, ladies and gents, if you'd like to participate in that walk, hit me up at studio@dobradio.live with your WhatsApp number. We'll add you to the group and everything else will be history, all right? Sounds good? Right, Norman Hutchins is here, shall come to pass. And then we've got Corey Henry as introduced by none other than Roger Salt Williams from the album Devotion. We've got one called Most High. That's going to take us up to the news at the top of the hour. Kick back. The next time you guys hear from me will be in the second hour of the show when I return with Try 57. All right, morning.

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2: Three people have been arrested following anti-immigration protests in Portsmouth. A 76-year-old man from Southampton was held on suspicion of concealing his identity, while a 33-year-old man was arrested over an alleged highway obstruction. A 16-year-old boy was also arrested on suspicion of violent disorder. Elon Musk and OpenAI boss Sam Altman have backed calls from Anthropic chief Dario Amodei for the AI industry to slow down development. Mr. Amodei warned AI could advance rapidly enough within 6 to 12 months to pose serious risks. Reform UK has insisted its two crypto billionaire donors want nothing in exchange for their combined £72 million gifts to the party. They said neither Christopher Harborne nor Ben Dealer will be given a knighthood, a peerage or a government contract if Reform comes to power. The donations are the largest in British political history. And Conor Benn's bid to claim the WBC welterweight crown from Ryan Garcia was ended inside two rounds in Las Vegas. That's the latest from Radio News Hub. I'm Johnny Holmes.
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0: 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Weather.
2: A cloudy start in the south with outbreaks of heavy rain, gradually turning drier throughout the day with warm spells possible. Brighter in the north with sunny spells. Highs of 22 degrees.

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Low Panacea Radio. This is Panacea Soul. Panacea Soul. Panacea Gospel at Breakfast with Sam Brown. Panacea Soul.

morning then. We're in Gospel at Breakfast for this Sunday morning, the 13th of September. Let's cruise over to Manchester and say good morning to Sonia. Sonia, good morning, and good morning to your sister Almer and indeed to the rest of your family. Thank you for joining us here at Gospel at Breakfast this morning. And as usual, we always play a record for you, so no exception to the rules. I've got Charles Jenkins in here with a song called Awesome God, all right? Kick back and enjoy this one, okay? Got a couple of shouts coming up right now, but for the time being, Sonia over in Manchester, here's a nice little gospel number for you. Good morning.

Lost Blood Breakfast, played at one for Sonia over in Manchester. Always a pleasure to have you joining us here on a Sunday. Thank you, and for spreading the word. I'm really impressed also, ladies and gents, with the amount of young people who I'm finding out listen to Gospel at Breakfast, all right? It's easy for me to sit in judgment and probably think that young people are interested in hip-hop and R&B and that kind of stuff, you know what I mean? But there are a lot of young people out there who are following gospel music and indeed tuning in to Sunday Morning Gospel at Breakfast. Thank you for doing so. To hit me up, guys, it's studio at dubradio.live, all right? Right, saying good one to Trish DeVale Dalton, who is over, and it's not Spain, is it? I think you're over in Greek side. Good morning, anyway. Thank you for joining us here at Gospel Breakfast. Always a pleasure to have you guys taking us with you wherever you go, all right? So, Trista Vale Dalton, good morning. Send good morning to Ian Musselman Atkinson and to Eva Movie Star Stanton. Oh, loving all this 80s vibe. What's going on there then? Everybody's going 80s retro. Great time that was. All right. Anyway, good morning to you both over in Los Caracas. Oh, brilliant. Let me run this tune then for Trish DeVale Dalton, for Ian Musselman Atkinson, and for Eva Movie Star Stanton.

then let's take a Sunday morning trip over to the East Lancs region and say good Sunday morning to Pat Girly Girl Wilson. Good morning, and to DJ Jimmy Jam Wilson representing Wigan. Saying good morning to Claire Lady Bolton over in Bolton. Good morning. Saying good morning to Ellen as well over in Bolton. Good morning to Chris over in Leyland. Good morning to you, my good sir. And saying good morning to Sylvia Graham over in the Merseyside region. That's in St. Helens. All right. Thank you guys for joining me here at Gospel at Breakfast this morning. Right. I've got a nice little number from Ted and Cherie coming up right now for you guys. It's called You've Been So Faithful. Here

Girl Go Wilson were the first two from the Walking Group who were just started tuning into on Gospel Breakfast. All right, then they were joined by on Disco Diva Dibs. Good morning, and how are you this morning? Hope you're absolutely fine. Good morning to Michelle Gilbody. Good morning. Good morning to Sandra, the Queen of Burnage. Are you still abroad then? Sunning it. Brilliant. Good morning to Michelle, the Gym Girl. Good morning to Jojo over in Manchester. Good morning to Fiona, the Weather Girl K. Welcome to this Sunday morning Gospel Breakfast, all right? Brilliant stuff. Anthony Ogibedu, B. Contamo, confession for you guys. They've been in confession now for the last couple of weeks or so. And if you're members of the Walking Group, you'll probably see why they're regular in confession. Do you know what I mean? Best place for those two guys, all right? All right, well, what about you, Mr. Brown? Oh, I invented confession. I mean, so I'm just permanently there. Do you know what I mean? Why, especially after those cheesecake I had for my birthday. I feel so guilty, folks. It wasn't two that I had, Jojo. It was three. Oh, no, you know. Anyway, so good morning to you all. Anita Gildy and Peter Gildy, good morning to you guys. Roger the Soul Sort, Williams, good morning to you, my good sir. Welcome to Gospel Breakfast. Good morning to Ray Williams, Mr. PJ Stokes. Good morning to you, Mike, the Word, the Dude, Mason. Good morning, welcome to Gospel at Breakfast. Joe in the group, that's not Jojo, it's another Joe in the group. Good morning, Mary, good morning. And saying good morning to Shirley, Drive Time I1. Good morning to Donna Shawcross. I think she's abroad right now with the big man himself, Mr. Tony Shawker, sunning it up. Why not, indeed? But Tony will be here today at 12 o'clock with Soul Treasure, all right? And don't forget, at 10 o'clock this morning, none other than Mr. Chris the Roast Hampson will be live on direct. All right, here's a song for you guys, soulful, modern gospel, and Wade in the Water. Good morning.

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5: Once again, let me remind you that Chris the Roast Umpson is live and direct at 10 o'clock this morning with the Sunday Roast. All right. Listen, guys, I've got a great selection of songs coming up for you right now, back to back, for you to kick back and have a listen to. All right. Do enjoy. I put these specifically together for you guys. And thank you for joining me every Sunday morning. Kick back and enjoy some great gospel sounds here on Panacea Soul.

0: So then, hope you enjoy that fantastic selection of Gosblood Breakfast songs. All right, brilliant. Now, remember, we are out on the walking trail, ladies and gents, on the 26th of our September, and we're cordially inviting you to come and join us. We're over at Quarry Bank Mill in Cheshire. I've never been there before, so it's my first time as well. But if you want to meet members of both walking group, the Manny Walking Group and the Let's Walk Walking Group, we always come together as one unit and enjoy a very good day of walking. All right, Shirley will present Drive Time here on Panacea Soul Monday, Wednesdays and Fridays. We'll be taking the lead on that walk. She knows it exceptionally well. And we normally start the walk at around 10 o'clock in the morning. We walk and then we end up at some pub for some pub lunch a little bit later on. You can meet lots of personalities on the walk, including Tony Shawcross and myself. We'll all be there. Shirley, Drive Time, I, one and a host of guys in the walking group who are equally as famous as us, because you hear their name mentioned just about every day here on Panacea Soul, all right? So that's on the 26th of September. Come walking with us. Hit us up at studio@dubradio.live. Send us your WhatsApp number so we can add you to the WhatsApp group and you can keep up to speed with what's going on, all right? All right, guys, we're going to pop into another break. When I return, I'm in the final segment of Gospel Breakfast for this Sunday morning. Kickstarting that segment with Vanessa Bell Armstrong and Today.
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Well, ladies and gents, this is it for this Sunday morning. We're at the end of Gosplot Breakfast. I hope you're all set for Chris on the Roast Amson, who's live and direct at 10 o'clock this morning. And then Tony the Soul Man Shawcross, who's here at 12. All right, guys, pleasure was all mine. Hopefully you'll join me tomorrow morning when I return with another edition of the Mid-Morning Soul Spectrum directly after Mike Mason at breakfast. All right, guys, take it easy. Look after yourselves. And I shall see you all tomorrow morning. Get set for none other than Chris the Roast on some live and direct in your dial. All right, good morning.

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0: on DAB, on your smartphone and smart speaker, online and on digital platforms. We are the number one choice for soul, funk, and groove. This is Panacea Soul.
1: The boss of AI company Anthropic says the artificial intelligence industry should slow its fast-moving development to give safety measures time to catch up. Dario Amodei's warning the tech could be capable within 6 to 12 months of leading a swarm that could take over the internet. Police have made three arrests during demonstrations in Portsmouth. A 76-year-old man was detained for allegedly concealing his identity, while two others were arrested on suspicion of obstructing a highway and violent disorder. Rival anti-migrant and anti-racism protesters gathered in the city. Reform UK says two crypto billionaires who donated a combined £72 million to the party want nothing in return, including honours or government contracts. The donations, £36 million each from Christopher Harborne and Ben Dilo, are the largest in British political history and have renewed calls for a cap on political donations. And Elena Rybakina has claimed her first US Open title with victory over Aryna Sabalenka. That's the latest from Radio News Hub. I'm Johnny Holmes.
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0: Panacea Soul. Weather.
1: A cloudy and wet start in the south, with heavy rain at times, is turning drier as we move through the day. The north sees sunny spells, though it stays fresh. Highs of 22 degrees.

Well, good morning and welcome along to the show. Chris Hampson here with you on this Sunday morning. Hope you're doing very, very well. And a big thank you to Sam Brown. Great show as always, Sammy's Sunday morning gospel R&B show. And as per usual, he's back down here weekdays from 10 o'clock. So make sure that you tune in to them shows. Okay then, right, it's my turn now. So we came in today with Michael Jackson's Farewell My Summer Lover, beautiful 1984 classic for you. And the one fading away there, Suede, always on my mind. So we're going to keep it for the next track with a Michael Jackson vibe. I'm going to play you a soulful cover now of the classic track by Michael Jackson, Rock With You. This is The Influence now from 1998. Enjoy this on Panacea Soul. Good morning.

0: Well, that was a classic for Denise Williams there from 79 with When Love Comes Calling. That was the title track of her fourth studio album produced by David Foster. So songs coming your way. I've got two from the year of 87 to play for you. I've got one by Jellybean and a classic by Whitney Houston. He's coming up next. Stay where you are.
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How good is that? Larry Graham there, Sooner or Later on Panacea Soul. So I'm going to tell you about up and coming soul events, but first I'm going to play you a track now. It's from a platinum selling album, Compositions. It's Anita Baker with Fairy Tales. Enjoy this now on Panacea Soul.

Well, that was Anita Baker there with Fairy Tales on Panacea Soul. And that track there on the album, they did an extended version, 7 minutes, 55 minutes long, with a big piano and jazz intro and outro, I think, on that one. It's a beautiful, beautiful track. Okay, then, let's tell you about our What's On guide on our website, Up and Coming Soul Events. 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There is a couple for next year, to be honest, so do not be fooled. Make sure you get your tickets in nice and early, because all these will sell out very, very fast indeed. So go to panacearadio.net and click on that gig guide, and we will see you on that next event. Okay, then, back to the tracks now. Let's play you one now by Vivian McCall. Now, Love Has to Be Easy. 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

0: Well, I thought I'd treat you to that one. Vivian McCone there with Love Has To Be Easier. Nice new track for you. And I actually heard that on Rob Leasey's show. He does the UK's Top 20 official chart show at 4 o'clock live on Sunday. So make sure that you tune in to that one. It's great to hear new songs coming through. I thought I'll treat you to that one. So songs coming your way. We have Brothers Johnson to play. And After 7 is coming up next.
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Absolutely love that, Gene Chandler there. Get Down on Panacea. Another one in my Spotify playlist. Brilliant. Brilliant record. Okay, then we're going to get an update from the news and the weather, and we'll be back for the second hour of the show doing very much of the same thing, playing you the very best of the soul, the funk, and the groove. Catch you after the news.

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1: 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We are the number one choice for soul, funk and groove. 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
3: The boss of AI company Anthropic says the artificial intelligence industry should slow its fast-moving development to give safety measures time to catch up. Dario Amadei's warning the tech could be capable within 6 to 12 months of leading a swarm that could take over the internet. Police have made three arrests during demonstrations in Portsmouth. A 76-year-old man was detained for allegedly concealing his identity, while two others were arrested on suspicion of obstructing a highway and violent disorder. Rival anti-migrant and anti-racism protesters gathered in the city. Reform UK says two crypto billionaires who donated a combined £72 million to the party want nothing in return, including honours or government contracts. The donations, £36 million each from Christopher Harborne and Ben Dilo, are the largest in British political history and have renewed calls for a cap on political donations. And Elena Rybakina has claimed her first US Open title with victory over Aryna Sabalenka. That's the latest from Radio News Hub. I'm Johnny Holmes.
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1: Panacea Soul. Weather.
3: A cloudy and wet start in the south, with heavy rain at times, is turning drier as we move through the day. The north sees sunny spells, though it stays fresh. Highs of 22 degrees.
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of the show. Lovely to have your company. Chris Hampson here with you. You've got me for another hour or so up until midday today on this lovely Sunday morning. So yeah, we came in with Commodores, a brilliant track there by Commodores. It's called Lady from 1981. The one fading away there, Love's Time's Love there, by George Benson, another early 80s release. So the next track I'm going to play for you now is a 2026 release. It's ultimately a brand new. And let's see if you recognise the vocalist in this one. It's by our very own, I'll tell you who it is. It's our very own Mike Mason, our breakfast presenter. This one is called Human Nature. Enjoy this now on Panacea Soul.

0: That should have got you singing on the Sunday morning. UB40 with Chrissy Hynde there. So songs to play, I've got one by Five Star, and my favourite Cure Million track is coming up next.
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born in the Bronx, New York, but spent much of her upbringing in Philadelphia in America. That was Evelyn Champagne King there with If You Want My Loving on Panacea Soul. So I'm going to give you the rundown of what you can expect to hear, all the great shows for the rest of the day. But first, I'm going to play this one, Ashford & Simpson, It Seems to Hang On Panacea Soul.

Beresford and Simpson there, it seems to hang on Panacea Soul. So let me give you this rundown of what you can expect to hear for the rest of the day. Some great shows in here. We have Tony Shawcross with just under half an hour's time at midday today with Soul Treasures. Then John Hayes is down in the studio from 2 o'clock with One Foot in the Disco. Then we have Rob Lees with the UK's official top 20 soul charts. That's live from 4 o'clock. And in fact, it's great to hear some new music coming through. I played one earlier on and I'm going to play you one next. I'm sure you'll enjoy it, so bear with me. Then we have 6 o'clock, we have Mike Stevens, another great show with On The Real Side. Then Gary Prescott from 8 o'clock with Mellow Moods. And then we finish off with our a show from 10 o'clock called The Quiet Storm. It's a great way to unwind and relax. Okay, then, that's enough of me rabbiting. This next track I'm going to play for you now, Melba Moore. She has been an artist whose career has spanned more than 5 decades. This is a 2026 release. It's called Love Wins Every Time. Enjoy this now on Panacea Soul.

0: 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Over 50 years in the business and be able to bring out a song like that. It just absolutely shows you that the soul does never, ever get old, does it? That's absolutely brilliant. So speaking of brilliant, we have Love Unlimited to play, and Change is coming up next.
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1974 release there, Love Unlimited, Move Me No Mountain on Panacea Soul. So we are rapidly running out of time, and Tony Shawcross is getting set for his show in just under 10 minutes time at midday today, just after the news. So we shall squeeze in what we can. Chemistry now, I Got a Feeling on Panacea Soul.

Well, that's it from me. I hope you enjoyed the show. The next voice that you hear will be from Tony Shawcross. He'll be directly after the news. I'm back, same place, same time, next Sunday from 10 o'clock. Enjoy the rest of your weekend. Catch you next week. Bye-bye for now.

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0: 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This is Panacea Soul.
6: Two men have been charged following an anti-immigration protest in Portsmouth, while a teenage boy has been released on bail. 76-year-old Timothy Miller is accused of concealing his identity after police used special powers to restrict face coverings. David McNally, who's 33, faces charges of willful obstruction of a highway and attempted criminal damage. It comes after anti-migrant and anti-racism protesters faced off in the city centre on Saturday. AI bosses are worried about the rapid development of the industry. Liz Whittaker has more.
7: The boss of AI company Anthropic says the artificial intelligence industry should slow down its fast-moving development to give safety measures time to catch up. Dario Amodei is warning the tech could be capable within 6 to 12 months of leading a swarm that could take over the entire internet.
6: Reform UK says two crypto billionaires who donated a combined £72 million to the party want nothing in return. The donations are the largest in British political history. And Elena Rybakina claimed her first US Open title at Flushing Meadows by defeating Aryna Sabalenka. That's the latest from Radio News Hub. I'm Johnny Holmes.
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0: Panacea Soul. Weather.
6: A cloudy and wet start in the south, with heavy rain at times, is turning drier as we move through the day. The north sees sunny spells, though it stays fresh. Highs of 22 degrees.

and welcome along. Yeah, it's Sunday the 12th of September. How you doing? Hope you've all had a fantastic week. Here we go again, 2 hours of My Soul Treasures, playing the very best in Northern Soul, Motown, and some rare 70s as well. That was The Magicians, just a little Faith and Understanding. We came in today with a bit of Motown there. Isley Brothers, Why When Love Has Gone. This is Baby Washington. Just Can't Get You Out of My Mind from 1973. Big thanks to Chris Hampson for the last couple of hours of fabulous music. Chris, back with you on the wireless next Sunday, 10 a.m., same place, same time, for 2 hours of good music again.

Says at the end of my love affair, that's James Barnett. Keep on talking. Always reminds me of Dave Evison, that, and the oldest sessions in Mr. M's and the various gigs, what he did up and down the country, especially at Wigan Casino. This is a Modulations, great piece of modern soul on Buddy Records. Your Love Has Me Locked Up. Then I can play an absolute classic by Smokey Robinson and the Miracles. A good afternoon to Big Rick and all the guys at the CrossFit gym over there in Birmingham.

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sign on the dotted line. That was another big week in casino track, weren't it? Prize out, sponsor Davis Group, trampoline. Going out to everybody that's into the old twisty wheel type music. Going out there to Mark Deakins, to Jimmy and Pat Wilson, and going out especially to my good old friends Craig and Jane Hayes from Manchester. Check out the What's On Guide. I'm doing a Northern Soul and Motown event. It's coming up at the Irish Club in Warrington, which is on 83 Orford Lane, Warrington, WA278L. It's on Sunday, 27th September. Kicks off at 2 p.m. through till 10 p.m. It's Dementia UK Charity Day. There's going to be a donation bucket on the door and a raffle. Playing all the classics for you. Richie Ford, DP and Dodge, Jake King, Mickey the Fish Harvey, and myself dropping the tunes for you. That's going to be a fabulous event. We're looking forward to digging some oldies out for that. Candy Staten, Too Hurt to Cry for 1971. Then we got the Dupreez for you. How are you doing on this Sunday?

track yours in 1967. Hey, good afternoon to Yona McGee and all the girls. One more could a woman want? Good friend, son, pool and panacea. So good afternoon to you all. Play this one for you, Yona, and look forward to seeing you at the next Crofters on the 4th of October. Oscar Perry, Perry Song Records out of Texas, and I got what you need. Blackpool Mac and Magic for a Sunday lunchtime. Don't get much better than this, does it? Enjoy the sunshine, take care.

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0: Tony Shawcross on Panacea.

We played the Volcanoes, the Laws of Love. That's the Four Tops, of course, and Something About You. Must say a big, big, big, massive congratulations to Steve Womble and Wendy, who got hitched. Got married yesterday. Big congratulations to you guys, and fantastic that was. This is Bobby Sheen, Dr. Love, wishing you all the very best for the future. Although you've been together for absolutely ages.

Kelvin. Let's go back to 64 and do the 81 Candy and the Kisses. Then we're going to take a very quick 2 minute break with some more fabulous music, starting off with the Supremes. Don't go away, keep it locked up on the

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6: Police in Portsmouth have charged a 76-year-old man with concealing his identity at an anti-immigration protest after warning they'd use special powers to arrest demonstrators wearing face coverings. Anti-migrant and anti-racism protesters faced off in the city centre yesterday. A 33-year-old man's also been charged with willful obstruction of a highway and attempted criminal damage, and a teenager who was arrested has been released on bail. Concerns are growing about the risks of rapidly developing AI tech. Liz Whittaker has more.
7: It's in response to an essay titled "We Must Pace the Frontier" by Dario Amodei, who says he's concerned that since this summer, AI has been advancing drastically faster. Given the rate of developments, he's worried that within 6 to 12 months, it could be capable of leading a swarm that could take over the entire internet. Musk simply said, "Dario is right" on X.
6: And Prime Minister Andy Burnham is taking part in the Great North Run to raise money for a homelessness charity. That's the latest from Radio News Hub. I'm Johnny Holmes.
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5: Panacea Soul. Weather.
6: A cloudy and wet start in the south, with heavy rain at times, is turning drier as we move through the day. The north sees sunny spells, though it stays fresh. Highs of 22 degrees.

Welcome back to Hour 2. That's Billy Butler and the Chanters, Nevertheless. And we came in with that classic Sam Lamo soundtrack from The Supremes. My World Is Empty Without You. How are you doing on this Sunday lunchtime? Good afternoon to Pete and Jill Livingston. It's to Mike McCabe as well from Stockport. How are you doing? This is John Roberts to Be My Girl.

Barrett and Angela, how are you doing, guys, on this Sunday? And a very, very special mention to Trish Dalton from The Walking Group. Good afternoon, Trish. Trish, you sat around the pool, not sure where you are, but I think you've got the whole hotel listening to this show. So good afternoon to everybody out there. This is Baltimore First Class, filled with desire from 1977. You're in tune with Pamela.

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0: Tony Shawcross on Panacea.

We play the Contours for you. It's So Hard Being a Loser. That's Sandy Wims and that classic Touch on Venus. What a big record that was back in the day. A big afternoon to Steve and Linda Lawler. Oh, Ninny and Lionel. And our great friends as well, Dave and Deb's Bethel over there on the Costa. We're flying out tomorrow, guys. We're going to be getting a bit of sunshine as well. Checking out the What Song Guide, the big one coming up for 2027 is the Blackpool International Soul Festival. Now, that takes place from the 18th to the 20th of June at the Winter Gardens, Blackpool. Six rooms of music. You got Carmi Love on the Friday evening live, and you got Daniel Smith and the Soul Syndicate on the Saturday. Tickets available from the Winter Gardens box office. Really looking forward to playing some music at that one again. This is one of the greatest soul records ever. Greg Perry and Come On Down.

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Simply one of the greatest bands ever to appear on Motown. The Originals and that absolute classic, Baby, I'm For Real. Good afternoon to Jam Simpson down there in Reading, to Pat Morgan in Stretford, to Colin Austin and Stephen Burgess. Good afternoon to you guys. And a big, massive afternoon to Jim Cafferkey over there in Duckingfield. Thanks for the comments, Jim. Really appreciate that. Sure you'll enjoy this one as well. Or... Soul Music with a capital S. The Dramatics, a fabulous track from 71 entitled In the Rain.

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We play Bob Willin, Say Your Love, and Roll Nice, simply one of the greatest soul records ever made. Marvin Gaye, of course, and What's Going On. Following me, you've got John Hayes with One Foot in the Disco, 2 hours of classic disco music, and it's Rob Lees with the UK Soul Chart Top 20. Mike Stevens takes over with On the Wheel Side, then you've got Gary Prescott with these fabulous mellow moods. Rounding the day after 1 a.m, it's The Quiet Storm. This is modern soul at its best. Blackpool Mecca anthem back in the day. Al Hudson. And a little bit of Spread Love. Good afternoon to Andy Entwistle, Ange Wilson, Janet Young.

Hipsters Bone Soul Lounge. That's coming up on the 4th of October. The Bradshaw... Crofters, Bonnets, Bradshaw Road, BL23EW, 01204-594-386. I've got the Crofters website. £5 entry, can pay on the door, or you can pay £20, you get a glass of bubbles on arrival, and that fabulous buffet. That's just about it for this Sunday. Leave it with this one for Mickey Lee Lane and Hey Chalonet, 100 mile an hour stomper. Big John's coming up next with 2 hours of fabulous disco music. I'll see you next week on Sunday, 12 till 2. Tell your friends about it, and I'll catch you in the week for my Heaven in the Afternoon show. Take care. Enjoy the rest of your day.

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0: 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This is Panacea Soul.
2: Two men have been charged following an anti-immigration protest in Portsmouth, while a teenage boy has been released on bail. 76-year-old Timothy Miller is accused of concealing his identity after police used special powers to restrict face coverings. David McNally, who's 33, faces charges of willful obstruction of a highway and attempted criminal damage. It comes after anti-migrant and anti-racism protesters faced off in the city centre on Saturday. AI bosses are worried about the rapid development of the industry. Liz Whittaker has more.
3: The boss of AI company Anthropic says the artificial intelligence industry should slow down its fast-moving developments to give safety measures time to catch up. Dario Amade is warning the tech could be capable within 6 to 12 months of leading a swarm that could take over the entire internet.
2: Reform UK says two crypto billionaires who donated a combined £72 million to the party want nothing in return. The donations are the largest in British political history. And Elena Rybakina claimed her first US Open title at Flushing Meadows by defeating Arina Sabalenka. That's the latest from Radio News Hub. I'm Johnny Holmes.
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0: Panacea Soul. Weather.
2: A cloudy and wet start in the south, with heavy rain at times, is turning drier as we move through the day. The north sees sunny spells, though it stays fresh. Highs of 22 degrees.
0: John Hayes, Panacea Soul.

0: let him through. He's the DJ. Let's go disco, baby.
1: Oh yes, as the lady said, let's go disco, baby. It's me, DJ Johnny Hayes, back once again for another fantastic, thrilling, amazing, stupendous instalment of One Foot in the Disco. Two glorious hours of disco tunings to liven up your Sunday and move your feet. So the weather's not been great the last week. It's been a bit miserable. It's been a bit wet and windy. But we're going to try our best to warm the cockles of your heart with some lovely music this afternoon. Keep it locked to Panacea. Here we go. Okay, so loving this one. Opening up proceedings today with this. This is Praying, Harold Melvin and the Blue Notes featuring Sharon Page. Some lovely Philly soul grooves for you here to open up today's show.

0: Yo, you're tuned in to Panacea Soul, and this is the One Foot in the Disco show with my man, Johnny Hayes.
1: Okay, bringing us back into super duper disco territory now. The one and only, the legend Cerrone, with Jocelyn Brain on vocals. This is Hooked on You, one of my favourite tracks ever, this one. And yes, as I mentioned a couple of weeks ago, finally got to see Jocelyn Brain live at the Fantastic Electric Paradise Festival in Milton Keynes. She's getting on a bit now, bless her. She was in her mobility scooter, but she still knocked out a few tunes. What a legend.

0: Fire Soul, the home of funk, soul and groove.
1: Okay, yes, guys, got to give a quick shout out to the man, the legend, the one, the only, Mr. Tony Shawcross. His Soul Treasures show was on a little earlier. As ever, it was a fantastic show, so thank you, Tony. Thank you for that one.

Okay, yes, guys, hope you all enjoyed the show so far. This is Panacea Soul Radio with me, DJ Johnny Hayes. This is the One Foot in the Disco show. So thanks for tuning in. You know what? Sundays is a great day to get your radio tuned to Panacea. We've got the man, the legend, Tony Shawcross from 12. And then you've got me with the disco show from 2. And then at 4, we've got the Soul Chart. A fantastic rundown of all the top soul tunes of the moment. And then later on at 6, we've got Mike Stevens with On The Real Side, a lovely blend of soul and R&B for you there, guys. Keep it locked to Panacea, you know the score.

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0: On Panacea.
2: Oh yes, it's me, John Hayes, or DJ Johnny Hayes to my friends. This is the One Foot in the Disco show. So we've just had Gail Adams. You brought it on yourself. And this is the one, the only, Mr. Eddie Kendricks, going up in

Okay. Yes, got to give a quick shout out to everybody over in Marple Bridge who attended the Up in Arms event yesterday at the Norfolk Arms. Yeah, a lovely little boozer in Marple. We had some lovely food, and the some of the DJs played some blinding tracks, all on vinyl as well, so I doffed my cap. Mixture of Balearic stuff. If you wonder what Balearic stuff is, it's just a bit of a mismatch of everything, all that lovely oldish tunes from back in the day with a lovely vibe to it, and some disco stuff mixed in as well. Yeah, so shout out to the Norfolk Arms, all the DJs and stuff. It was a great day. We didn't let the weather put us off. And we headed inside a bit later, so it was all good.

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1: Okay, guys, yes, hope you all enjoyed the show so far. Last couple of tracks for the first half coming up. Keep it locked to Panacea. We've got a great afternoon of music in store for you guys, all right?

Okay, okay, okay. Yes, guys, that's just about it from me for the first half. 1 hour of disco tunage done and dusted for you. Another hour to go. But we're going to break shortly for some news, some weather, some adverts, and all the good stuff that pays the bills here at Panacea Soul Towers. So closing out today's show, closing out the first half even with this one. This is Odyssey, Hang Together, taking us way back, right back to the Mountain Soul and Pop Festival a couple of weeks ago. Fantastic event it was, and Odyssey headlined the main stage, and yeah, we all love a bit of Odyssey. I've seen them a few times, they're always good value, knocking out them classics for us. Happy days.

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8: Police in Portsmouth have charged a 76-year-old man with concealing his identity at an anti-immigration protest after warning they'd use special powers to arrest demonstrators wearing face coverings. Anti-migrant and anti-racism protesters faced off in the city centre yesterday. A 33-year-old man's also been charged with willful obstruction of a highway and attempted criminal damage, and a teenager who was arrested has been released on bail. Concerns are growing about the risks of rapidly developing AI tech. Liz Whittaker has more.
9: It's in response to an essay titled "We Must Pace the Frontier" by Dario Amodei, who says he's concerned that since this summer, AI has been advancing drastically faster. Given the rate of developments, he's worried that within 6 to 12 months, it could be capable of leading a swarm that could take over the entire internet. Musk simply said, "Dario is right" on X.
8: And Prime Minister Andy Burnham is taking part in the Great North Run to raise money for a homelessness charity. That's the latest from Radio News Hub. I'm Johnny Holmes.
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2: Panacea Soul. Weather.
8: A cloudy and wet start in the south, with heavy rain at times, is turning drier as we move through the day. The north sees sunny spells, though it stays fresh. Highs of 22 degrees.
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14: Okay, yes, guys, thanks for sticking with us. Thanks for tuning in. This is the One Foot in the Disco show with me, DJ Johnny Hayes. And regular listeners will know that in the part two, we head into the mix, playing a lovely mix of various disco edits and a few classics as well. So opening up the mix this afternoon with this one. A fantastic track by a Scottish producer and disco aficionado, Mr. Al Kent. This is Rain.

Okay, here we go. This is a lovely track by one of my favourite producers, Mr. Steve Miggity Maestro. This is A Lazy Afternoon, and this is the Wham Music 118 Full Disco Slap Mix. Did you get all that?

Okay, yes, great track there from Al Kent and the Disco Love Orchestra. Taking it back into original disco territory now for you with this one. The one and only Sandy Barber, I Think I'll Do Some Stepping On My Own.

Oh, yes, guys, don't forget, from 4 this afternoon, it's the one, the only, the Panacea Soul Chart. Fantastic rundown of all the top soul songs of the moment. So hang around for that, guys. It's going to be a great show. It's a great chart. The guys who put it together do a cracking job of selecting the great tunes, the top tunes of the moment. Presented by Rob Lees, of course.

Okay, yes, ladies and gentlemen, boys and girls, so summer is pretty much drawn to a close and the season of autumn is gently lapping at our feet. Things are moving away from the festival stages and back into the venues. So it's time to get your diary sorted for all the fantastic soul events that are taking place at the moment. Head over to the Panacea Soul Gig Guide, you'll find a comprehensive list of everything that's going on in the Northwest and beyond. So if you want to plan your next soul night out, get on the Gig Guide.

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1: Okay, guys, what can I say? Time is against us once again. Last couple of tunes coming up from me for today. Thank you so much for tuning in. Thank you for turning that dial to Panacea Soul and supporting the show. It means a lot. Last couple of tunes coming up.

Okay, okay, yes, ladies and gentlemen, boys and girls, that's just about it from me for another week. Two glorious hours of disco tunage, done, dusted, and in the bag for you. So we're going to close out today's show with this one. It's a song I always go back to when I've seen something bad on the news, or I'm hearing all this bad news or bad stuff going on. It kind of lifts the spirits and gets me back on an even keel. So this is O.C. Smith, Lala Peace Song. That's just about it for me for today, guys. Love you. Love you. Bye.

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7: Two men have been charged following an anti-immigration protest in Portsmouth, while a teenage boy has been released on bail. 76-year-old Timothy Miller is accused of concealing his identity after police used special powers to restrict face coverings. US President Donald Trump has doubled down on his backing for Irish unification, saying he loved the reaction to his comments. His remarks have drawn criticism from conservatives and unionist politicians in Northern Ireland. Concerns are growing about the risks of rapidly developing AI technology. Liz Whittaker has more.
8: AI bosses are in agreement. Elon Musk and Sam Altman have backed a call from the leader of Anthropic for the artificial intelligence industry to slow down to give safety measures time to catch up. Given the rate of development, he's worried that within 6 to 12 months, it could be capable of leading a swarm that could take over the entire internet. Musk simply said, "Dario is right," on X.
7: And it's the Manchester Derby today as the red and the blue sides go head-to-head at Old Trafford. That's the latest from Radio News Hub. I'm Ben Monte.
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0: 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Weather.
7: Staying cloudy and mild in the south later on, with a few spots of light rain possible. A fresher feel in the north with clear spells, lows of 12 degrees Celsius.

Brand new music this week from Reggie Myricks with Taiwan, Half on a Lifetime, taken from the brand new album It Is What It Is. Good afternoon. My name's Rob Lees. We've got your UK Soul Top 20 show for your Sunday afternoon. Kicking off, as always, with a taste of five tracks to watch for you this week. And the countdown to the Soul Chart will begin in about 15 minutes from now. Next up, we've got a track from the latest album, Back to the Buffet, the latest album from Johnson, Johnson & Johnson. With a track from that album now in the ones to watch this week with Let the Neighbours Stare.

And back to the buffet, it's Johnson, Johnson & Johnson, Let the Neighbours Stare. Three more tracks and then the countdown will begin to your UK Soul Top 20. Next up, brand new music now from The Monk with You're The One.

As you've heard of five tracks to watch this week, it's new from The Monk with You're the One. Again, all of these tracks will be given airplay on Panacea Soul over the forthcoming weeks, and who knows, they may enter the UK Soul Top 20 next Sunday. Next up, we've got a track from Jeroboam with Sleepless Night, and a name definitely worth keeping an eye on if you like your modern soul and funk with a proper live band feel. Now, Jeroboam are an 11-piece outfit hailing from Paris, although the story behind the band actually stretches back more than a decade. The core musicians previously worked together as Echoes Of, building a reputation on the live circuit before developing their own original material as Jeroboam.

your fourth of five tracks to watch this week from a great album. Eight tracks on that album, moving between boogie, funk, soul and two-step. And refreshingly, it's very much a band built around musicians actually playing together. It's Jeroboam with a track called Sleepless Night. Here's your final track to watch now this week. And it's the latest from Change featuring Tanya Michelle Smith. It's a track called I've Got a Feeling About Our Love, continuing this latest chapter in the story of one of the great names in soul and disco. Now, Tanya, who's originally from Toronto and studies at the Berklee College of Music in Boston, has actually been the lead vocalist with Change now since 2018, when she joined them for the comeback album Love for Love. And the man behind the production here is Stefano Colombo, better known as Figo Sound, who also produced her 2025 album Embrace. He's got some serious credentials too, including official remix work for Donna Summer.

0: afternoon, and we're about to count down the hottest current soul in the UK. 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
1: It's Rob Lees here in the studio. 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

0: It's at number 20 this week. It's down 6 places. Erica Falls, an established New Orleans soul and R&B vocalist with previous work including her albums Homegrown and Emotions, as well as collaborations with artists including Galactic and Big Freedia. There's a track there called Take Residence, this week's number 20. At number 19 now, it's a non-mover for Michael B. Sutton with Enough is Enough, a powerful slice of soulful storytelling from an artist with deep roots in the history of R&B and Motown.
1: Number 19.

0: in circles.
1: Well, it's at number 19 this week there. It's a non-mover for Michael B. Sutton, who's much more than a singer and songwriter with a career that includes work as a producer at Motown Records and collaborations connected to some of the biggest names in music, bringing decades of experience and a true appreciation for the soul tradition to every performance. There's his track this week at number 19 with Enough Is Enough. And at number 18 now, and down 5 places this week, we got the latest single from Lucas Seto, a track called Ghetto Kind of Love, a track that wears its influences proudly, taking you straight back to that golden age of 70s soul with echoes of groups like the Stylistics, the Shy Lights, and the Temptations. Number 18.

0: Lewis at number 18 this week. It's down 5 places. Lucas Seto delivering there with an incredible falsetto that really plays tribute to the great Eddie Kendricks while bringing in a touch of Maxwell and Eric Benet. There's a track at 18. It's called Ghetto Kind of Love. Next up now at number 17, we've got a new entry for you from Danny Devine. There's something instantly likeable about this track. It's got that classic soul feel, but with a modern production that gives it a really fresh edge. It's a track called Who Sent You, one of those records that catches your attention without having to shout about it. The groove really pulls you in, the vocal sits beautifully over the production, and there's a real sense of confidence running right throughout the track.
1: Number 17.

0: Danny Devine bringing plenty of personality to that performance, and there's a lovely balance there between the soulful elements and that contemporary R&B feel. So number 17 this week, it's a new entry with Who Sent You. Number 16, it's down 14 places this week for Velvet Funk, taken from the album Home Is a Feeling, produced by Andre Reggiani, with Your Song Came On.
1: Number 16.

You know what's fucked up? I still reach for my phone to text you about it. Our song's playing, remember? Then I remember.

0: number 2 last week, and it's down 14 this week to number 16. Love that track from Velvet Funk, and Your Song Came On. Number 15 this week is up 2 places now. Contemporary Soul from Rough Soul featuring Us Taker. Taken from the album The Way You Move, it's called Living It.
1: Number 15.

0: It's at number 15 this week, climbing two places for Rough Soul featuring Azteca, Living It, taken from the album The Way You Move. Number 14 is down two places now for the RD Project, a modern and 80s inspired soul music act, primarily featured and hosted on Cool Cat Soul Productions, specialising in connoisseur-level soulful grooves, smooth dance floor tracks and occasional soulful house elements. You're going to hear the latest track now at number 14. It's called Stay in Control.
1: Number 14.

dropping two places this week to number 14 for the RD project, Stay in Control. Number 13 this week is down two places now. It was released back in August for Karen Bryant and I Am Strong.

0: at number 13 this week. It's down two places for Karen Bryant, I Am Stronger. This week's number 12, it's a brand new entry now. Terry Green and Costello with their brand new take on Trouble in Paradise. And if that title sounds familiar, well, there's a very good reason. The song was originally recorded by the legendary Al Jarreau, and Terry and Costello have brought it right up to date now without losing the sophistication of the original.
1: Number

New entry for you this week, straight in at number 12, Terry Green and Castella, Trouble in Paradise. This week's number 11 now, it's down two places, Grown Folks Touch, a track by independent artist William Richardson, featured on his album A Mr. Levi Volume 1. William's an emerging independent R&B and Christian music artist, songwriter and performer, operating under his independent production banner RLW Productions.

0: It's down two places from his album Mr. Levi, Volume 1, William Richardson, Grown Folks Touch.
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0: Number 20 is down six for Erica Falls, Take Residence. 19 is a non-mover, Michael B. Sutton, Enough is Enough. 18 is down five for Lucas Seto, Ghetto Kind of Love. 17 is a new entry, Danny Devine, Who Sent You. 16 is down 14 for Velvet Funk, Your Song Came On. 15 is up two for Rough Soul with Azteca, Living It. 14 down two for the RD Project, Stay in Control. 13 is down two for Karen Bryant, I Am Stronger. A new entry at number 12, Terry Green and Costella, Trouble in Paradise. And 11 is down two for William Richardson, Grown Folks Touch.
1: The Panacea Soul Chart, number 10.

at number 10 for you this week. It's down two places. A beautiful message there from a true legend of soul. It's the latest release from the incredible Melba Moore with Love Wins Every Time. She's one of those artists whose career has spanned more than five decades, continuing to bring the same passion, power and emotion that have made her one of the most respected voices in music, from Broadway success to Grammy nominations and countless unforgettable performances. Melba has definitely been a constant force in soul music. Let's take a look at this week's number 9. It's down three places this week for Felice Tillman, a track called Never. It's a bright, groove-driven gem that massively blends those disco, funk and contemporary soul sounds into a cool yet warm, intimate and undeniably soulful experience. The track at number 9 is Never.

0: at number 9 this week. It's down 3 places. Felice Tillman, Never. Number 8 this week, climbing 2 places now. A track released back in August for Sean Rivera featuring Dulce Groove. It's an incredible version of This Is What You Are.
1: Number

This week's number 8, Climbing Two Places, Sean Rivera featuring Dolce Groove, This Is What You Are. Number 7 this week is Down 3, the beautiful new single now from the 5-time Grammy Award winning Layla Hathaway, a track called Can't Let Go. It's the lead single from Layla's highly anticipated new album, Made in Chicago, which is a very personal project for Layla Hathaway. The album itself was inspired by her memories of growing up in Chicago, and she describes her songs as nostalgic. She says Made in Chicago was almost born.

0: This is Layla Hathaway, who says the album is built around what she calls sense memories, not necessarily specific moments, but those feelings that stay with you long after the moment itself has passed. The album is made in Chicago. The track there at number 7, Can't Let Go. Number 6 this week, it's a new entry with the Cool Notes, Happy. And yes, we are talking about the Cool Notes, a group whose story goes all the way back to the late 1970s. And now, more than 4 decades on, they're back with brand new music, and Happy is taken from their long-awaited album, Keeping It Real. It's a project that's actually been more than 7 years in the making. And I rather like what they're saying about this album. 12 completely new tracks made the traditional way. Real songs, real instruments, and real performances.
1: Number 6.

That's at number six this week, a brand new entry for the Cool Notes, a project that's been driven by Heather Haywood and founder member Stephen McIntosh, with original member Joseph Francis also returning to the Cool Notes family. And there is a track at number six this week, brand new in with Happy. Number five, it's down two places, a track called Family Ties, the fifth track on October London's soul album Love Me For Me, released in the middle of August through Death Row Records. It's a smooth R&B song focusing on unity, shared human connection and love.

0: places for October London from their latest album Love Me For Me and a track called Family Ties. Number four, it's a new entry. Your Love is a track by independent artist William Richardson, featured on his album A Mr. Levi Volume 1. You may recognise that from a track that we played around at number 15 or 16 this week. He is, of course, an emerging independent R&B and Christian music act, songwriter and performer.
1: Number four.

0: week's number four, a brand new entry. I tell you what, every track from that album is outstanding. William Richardson, Your Love Is. Number three this week, climbing two places now, the latest from Billboard charting contemporary smooth jazz vocalist, songwriter and producer Heidi Tan, who's just released her newest single, Coffee on Sleeves, featuring acclaimed contemporary jazz saxophonist Tony Exum Jr. Now, the track was written by Heidi and produced by Bobby Gomez, with Lavelle Powell serving as the producer.
1: Number three.
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0: 3 this week, climbing 2 places. The track's a sophisticated blend of contemporary smooth jazz, soul and R&B, and the single tells a story of unexpected romance, cherished memories, and the beautiful imperfections that make love unforgettable. Heidi Tan, featuring Tony Exum Jr., Coffee on Your Sleeves. Number 2 this week has been knocked off the number 1 spot. It's a brand new one from the Sunburst Band featuring the fantastic Tiffany Tazell on vocals. It's a track called Reach for My Love, coming courtesy of Dave Lee's Zed Records, and it's got that gorgeous blend of modern production with a real classic soul and disco feel. Think sophisticated, funky, and incredibly danceable.
1: Number 2.

0: Loving that track at the moment. This week's number two, it's been knocked off the number one spot for the Sunburst Band featuring Tiffany Tazelle, Reach For My Love.
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0: Number 10 is down 2 for Melba Moore, Love Wins Every Time. 9 is down 3 for Lise Tillman, Never. 8 is up 2 for Sean Rivera, This Is What You Are. 7 is down 3 for Layla Hathaway, Can't Let Go. 6 is a new entry for The Cool Notes, Happy. 5 is down 2 for October London, Family Ties. Number 4 is a new entry for William Richardson, Your Love Is. Number 3, climbing 2 for Heidi Tam with Tony Exum Jr., Coffee On Your Sleeves. And number 2 is down 1 for the Sunburst Band with Tiffany Tazelle, Reach For My Love.
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0: This week's number one for you now is a brand new entry. Reggie Myricks and Taiwan have just released two tracks together, Take Me With You and Eyes Fell On You. And between them, you get two very different sides of their sound. The track you're going to hear today, number one, Take Me With You. It grabs you straight away with a great bass line and strings. And it's all about that feeling when you're completely transfixed by someone. You just want to be wherever they are.

0: Brand new number one for this week. It's a new entry, Reggie Myricks in Taiwan. Take Me With You. And if you don't know the music already, well, they've been making some great stuff for a while now. They featured on the 2025 album that gave us Attracted to You. And there's a new double A-side showing that they're definitely not slowing down. Thanks a lot for keeping me company. Mike Stevens is on the way in 10 minutes' time with his show On The Real Side. And then at 8 o'clock, Gary Prescott's here with his mellow moods all the way through to 10. I'll be back with you tomorrow evening on Panacea Soul from 8 o'clock. I'll be bringing you 2 hours of Northern Soul.
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0: 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This is Panacea Soul.
5: Donald Trump is continuing his visit to Ireland amid a diplomatic row over his comments on Irish unity. The US president repeated his backing for a united Ireland at his golf course in County Clare.
6: Made the comment just... I made what I consider to be a fairly routine comment. I've had so much support on that.
5: The remarks have angered conservatives in Britain and Northern Ireland's unionist parties. AI bosses are worried about the rapid development of the industry. Liz Whittaker has more.
7: The boss of AI company Anthropic says the artificial intelligence industry should slow down its fast-moving developments to give safety measures time to catch up. Dario Amade is warning the tech could be capable within 6 to 12 months of leading a swarm that could take over the entire internet.
5: Two men have been charged following an anti-immigration protest in Portsmouth yesterday. Meanwhile, a teenage boy has been released on bail. And Prime Minister Andy Burnham has taken part in the Great North Run to raise money for a homeless charity. That's the latest from Radio News Hub. I'm Ben Monse.
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0: Panacea Soul. Weather.
5: It'll be cloudy and mild across the south tonight, with a few patches of light rain possible. In the north, it'll be feeling fresher with clear spells. Lows of 12 degrees Celsius.
0: Mike Stevens on Panacea. Panacea. Panacea. Panacea.
9: Yeah. This is Panacea.

It's Panacea Soul Radio, Soul Funk and Groove. Welcome along to On The Real Side. We're into the 80s, we're into the 90s, we're into noughties tunes. 2 hours of action-packed music for you. Nothing better than that track. Second album from Johnson & Branson, Soul Japan Records. The album was called Packed and Waiting. That's called Really Doesn't Matter. Before that, the wonderful Sue Ann Carwell on the vocals from Rick Braun. The album Kisses in the Rain, on a track called Your World. And kicking off the programme tonight, Toshi Kabutu, the album Time to Share, featuring the vocals of Angie Stone, a track called Hold Me Down. As always, many thanks to Rob Lees. 4 through 6, Panacea Soul Chart, 20 of the best tunes you can go out and buy. What's that?

just so good for a Sunday night, Strings and Things, the class of 1997 Virgin America Records, produced by Steve Harvey, Bridget McWilliams, the album Too Much Woman, It's Morning Again, wonderful. Before that, Exquisite Stuff and Granique, debut album for Motown Records. Shouldn't really speak over this, you know. The Strings are brilliant. Should I? You say.

the only place you're going to hear the proper stuff, the real stuff, the really soulful stuff on a Sunday night. Panacea Soul Radio. Sunday night roster's brilliant. After myself, Gary Prescott with Mellow Moods, and then Mike Mason with A Quiet Storm, taking us till midnight. Going through a real loose ends phase at the moment. That was a B-side originally. Bonus track on the reissued CD for soulmusic.com Records, the album A Little Spice, Strangers to Darkness, wonderful stuff. Before that, Erykah Badu, Mama's Gun, kicking off the new Millennium 2000 release, and Clever and the wonderful Misha Paris before that, Positivity.

we do it each and every Sunday night, 6 through 8 on The Real Side with myself, Mike Stevens, Panacea Soul Radio, soul, funk and groove, inspired by Tyrone Davis in the mood, SWV, third album, RCA Records, When You Cry, lovely stuff, Will Downing from 1990, jazz album, A Dream Fulfilled, Giving My All to You, Malaira, what a killer track and what an album. Motown Records, Back Again, second album. You Get Right to Me and Kazoo Matsui Project. The album Is That the Way to Your Heart, 1986. Let's pretend that it's the first time. Okay, going into hour two. Got some more goodies for you. The real stuff, the proper stuff. And taking us there is Chris Berlin.

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Panacea Soul Radio, Soul, Funk and Groove. Welcome along to Sunday Service, the part of the show where we get into the collection and play some of those classic grooves. That certainly is one from Free From The Soul, released in Japan only from a 1998 RCA Records, inspired by Love Unlimited Orchestra. It's called Fever. Before that, what a track. I've not played that for absolutely years. Opaz featuring Ray Hayden, the album Back From The Ragged Edge. The album was good too. Features Meisha Leek on the album. And that track was called I Always. Reminds me so much of Low Key. And Tony Braxton before that, Seven Whole Days. Proper soul record from 1992, would you believe? Produced by L.A. Reid and Babyface.

Ultimate Whispers for a Sunday night here on Panacea Soul Radio. Soul, Funk and Groove. We had Walter and Scotty, My Brother's Keeper. What a track for Capitol Records. Dirty Dancing. And before that, taken from the album More of the Night, one of my favourite albums by The Whispers. That was the title track, 1990. And kicking off those three tracks, Mr. Christopher Williams, what a voice, and a pretty good album. Two extra tracks on the CD, Adventures in Paradise. The one we played was Lover, Come Back. This is Vince Ebo.

Vibes, Amel LaRue on the vocals. The group is called Sweetback 1998, recorded for Sony Records. What a record. Baby, You Will Rise. Grover Washington Jr. before that, the album Next Exits, featuring Nancy Wilson on the vocals and Your Love. Margaret Bell, So BB and CeCe Winans, title track of the album. That was called Over and Over from Reprise Records. And kicking off those four tracks, Simply Soul Flavors, the compilation, Vince Ebu, Just to Be With You. One more track tonight. Have yourselves a great weekend and week ahead. The wonderful Gene Chandler.

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5: Donald Trump is continuing his visit to Ireland amid a diplomatic row over his comments on Irish unity. The US president repeated his backing for a united Ireland at his golf course in County Clare.
6: Made the comment just... I made what I consider to be a fairly routine comment. I've had so much support on that.
5: The remarks have angered conservatives in Britain and Northern Ireland's unionist parties, while Sinn Féin leader Mary Lou MacDonald has called the comments timely. The boss of AI firm Anthropic is warning the technology could pose serious risks within months as the king prepares to meet industry leaders. Dario Amodei says AI could potentially lead a swarm capable of taking over the internet within 6 to 12 months. Angela Rayner has suggested that ministers could still bring in a cap on political donations in the wake of Reform UK's £72 million gifts from two crypto billionaires. And Prime Minister Andy Burnham has taken part in the Great North Run to raise money for a homelessness charity. From Radio News Hub, I'm Ben Monsey.
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1: Hey, baby. How you feeling?
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Well, good evening all, welcome to Mellow Moods and Stepper's Delight here on Panacea Soul, yours truly, Gary Prescott. Big thanks to Mike Stevens for the last 2 hours. Brilliant, brilliant music as always. One of my all-time favourites, bringing in this week's show, LR Superstars from the Budweiser before it got released on Rare Grooves through Soulball Records. I just can't say it. Naveen, Patience after that. Let's have a little bit of Shanty Moore and Keith Washington now. Candlelight and You.

Yeah, beautiful 70s record there by Al Hudson. Almost ain't good enough. I think it's time for the Steppers' Delight. Starting off, Carver High, a track called Not Tonight. And then after the ad break, more Steppers.

us to play, baby. Let's talk this thing out today. Straight up, we gotta do something, sweetheart. I can't go on this way. I mean, you say that you love me, but you want everything to be just right. You sound like a broken record, sweetheart. Not tonight, not tonight, not tonight.

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Very Tough Now, our album, is available on the 7 on the ICI Records. Cheryl Ladd and her version of the Ramona Brooks Skinny Dipping. Big, big stepper. Now, well, this was one of the Big 12s that was covered up back in the day. I remember the address was scratched off by Soul Ball. Sheila Hutchinson, Keep a Little Love Light Burning.

Yeah, this next one is the people who like the Virgin Excursions. This is another version of originally done by the Tavares, then Johnny Bristol, and here's another one by Johnny Mathis, Strangers in Dark Corners.

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two big rare steppers there for Mickey Jin. I know you love the steppers. The Rhythm Machine, very, very tough. Got to Believe in Love, Pro Fascination. Not the big 45 on MOT, but another one, but it's equally as good. Something on My Mind. Final track this hour, and then in the second hour, we've got them listeners' choices. Here's a track by Marco, Closer to You.

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6: US President Donald Trump has doubled down on his backing for Irish unification, saying he loved the reaction to his comments.
7: And it just seems to me that you have Northern Ireland and you have Ireland, and it would seem to me that one of the naturals of all time is put them together. So,
8: do you think it's time to happen?
7: Many people agree.
6: His remarks have drawn criticism from Conservatives and Unionist politicians in Northern Ireland, while Sinn Féin leader Mary Lou MacDonald has called the comments timely. Artificial intelligence safety is under growing scrutiny, with Anthropic calling for development to slow down and the King set to hold talks with tech chiefs. Anthropic boss Dario Amodei says AI could become capable of taking over the internet within a year. A Russian drone strike on a railway station in western Ukraine may have targeted a train carrying former British Prime Minister Boris Johnson. No casualties have been reported. And drinking a very hot tea or coffee could increase the risk of developing esophageal cancer. From Radio News Hub, I'm Ben Monse.
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Welcome back to the second hour of Stepper's Delight and Mellow Moods, and that is now out on a 45, Shy FX, and a track called Dirty Dream. Yes, the cover of the classic, but what a great little 7 and a remix that is. Keeping with more Steppers now is Starpoint, and I'm going to play this one for my engineer because he loves the group, and it's called My Sunny Day.

Yes, underrated track, I think, that for me. And what a group they were, the Softones. That's called I'm Gonna Prove It. I'm gonna play that one for Phil Parkinson because I know he loves the mellow moods and steppers. And I'm also gonna play this next one for my good friend over there in Darlington, Dazcar, one of his favourites. It's Watchtower.

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to play the last two steppers for my good friend Ricky Woolens over there in Hull. 1984, you've just heard the Night Shift Band, track called Thank You.

Before that, Pyramid, I'm Yours Forever for 1980. This next record was previously unreleased until brought out on a new 7-inch 4-5 by the Soul For Real Gang. It's Oscar Perry.

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Hey, man, what time is it? Man, I gotta hurry up and get there. Oh, I don't see no cabs nowhere. Wait, yeah, that one over there. Yeah,

Yeah, Jay Blackfoot, Taxi from 1983. That is for my engineer, Rob Organ. I forgot to play him when he gave me a list of selections. IMB next, and a track called So Wrong, and this is going out for Roman. And then after that, something for Leonard Elsie, the MCB group.

MCB, bring it back to the music for Leonard Elsie. Next up, Calf Jackson wants Patrice Rushen, When I Found You, another great choice. And then it'll be Wizzy, and he wants a bit of Lenny White, Didn't Know About Love Till I Found You, one of my favourites back in the day.

Yeah, so I've come to the end of this week's Mellow Moods and Stepper's Delight. Got one more track. I'm going to play something brand new from Johnson, Johnson & Johnson. Track is called Circles. Don't forget, you can catch me on Friday at 8 o'clock if you want a little bit of Soul Kitchen, some rare soul 60s, modern soul 70s and 80s. Otherwise, we'll do it all again next Sunday. Up next, we've got Mike Mason, and he's got some groovy kind of love.

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1: 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This is Panacea Soul.
6: Ukraine's railway operator says a Russian drone attack near the Polish border may have been aimed at a train carrying Boris Johnson and other European security figures. No injuries were reported. The US President Donald Trump says America should keep pushing ahead with artificial intelligence, despite growing safety concerns from tech leaders.
7: We shouldn't be bringing it up, and they're bringing up things that won't happen. But whoever wins with AI wins, you know, it's an expression that I came up with, and it's true.
6: It comes after AI bosses agreed that the technology is advancing too fast and needs to slow down. A commercial ship has been struck in the Strait of Hormuz, killing one crew member and injuring four others, according to Iranian state media. The attack comes as Iran prepares to meet regional governments over the future of shipping through the strait. And Prime Minister Andy Burnham has taken part in the Great North Run to raise money for a homelessness charity. Mr. Burnham, wearing a number 10 bib, was running in the half marathon to raise money for changing lives. That's the latest from Radio News Hub. I'm Ben Monse.
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0: 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The Quiet Storm. 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Panacea Soul.
1: This has got to be the saddest day of my life. I called you here today for a bit of bad news. 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When you turn and walk away, don't look back. 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
1: I know you think that she can love you better than I can, but I want to remind you that we've been together for a long time, and what we have is truly rare. And though we've had our share of problems,

0: across the Northwest on DAB, on your smartphone and smart speaker, online and on digital platforms. We are the number one choice for soul, funk, and groove. This is Panacea Soul.
1: A Russian drone strike on a railway station in western Ukraine may have targeted a train carrying former British Prime Minister Boris Johnson. Ukraine's rail operator says the train left the station early due to the threat of Russian attacks. The drone then struck shortly afterwards. No casualties have been reported. Screening new mothers for PTSD could save the NHS millions. That's according to new research from City St George's at the University of London. They say around 1 in 20 women developed clinical PTSD from childbirth, but only around half are referred to mental health services. A government spokesperson says they're working to make specialist support available to more new mothers. More than 800 hospitality businesses have written to the Prime Minister urging him to set out exactly how he'll introduce a lower rate of VAT for them. Manchester City maintained their perfect start to the Premier League season with a 1-0 win over City rivals United. And in tennis, Alexander Zverev has shattered the hopes of the home fans by beating American Ben Shelton in the final of the US Open. That's the latest from Radio News Hub. I'm John Collins.
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